0: NDR 1 Welle Nord.
1: Nothing and nobody, baby, could ever take or stop

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New York City is the place where they said, hey, babe, take a walk on the wild side.

0: größten Hits für Schleswig-Holstein. NDR 1, Welle Nord.
1: When your legs don't work like they used to before. And I can't sweep you off of your feet.

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NDR 1, Welle Nord. Sally called and she got the word. She said, I suppose you've heard.

She's a perfect 10, but she wears a 12. Baby, keep a little 2 for me. She could be sweet 16, busting out of the seams. There's still love in the first degree.

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Ah, Deanna.